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2: 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The inaugural meeting will address growing concerns over unlicensed facilities in urban areas.Deputy Prime Minister Ek Niti revealed that the first meeting of the Data Center Business Policy Committee scheduled for today will focus on establishing a framework and guidelines for regulating the data center business. This would allow investments in data centers to generate maximum benefits for the Thai economy while preventing impacts on the environment and society.Mr. Ek Niti elaborated that data center businesses have continued to invest in Thailand, applying for investment promotion from the Board of Investment or BOI. However, some operators have not applied for BOI investment promotion and relied on legal loopholes to operate. The working group will review all relevant laws to identify loopholes that allow businesses to avoid obtaining permits and will consider amendments accordingly.At the same time, establishing regulations and guidelines concerning the locations of data centers will require cooperation and integration among several agencies, as there are currently rules and regulations involving various authorities. Yields from today's Data Center Business Policy Committee meeting will be submitted to the Cabinet for consideration.Officials from the Pollution Control Department have inspected a data center building in Bangkok's Ramanine area to determine if pollution or environmental impacts are being had in response to complaints from local residents who reported smelling oil.Pollution Control Department, or PCD, officials divided into two teams, with the first team inspecting the inside of the data center, particularly the areas where oil tanks are installed. The other team went to inspect water sources in the surrounding community. One of the locations inspected was a drainage pipe in front of the data center.The officials collected water samples for testing and also used a chemical vapor detection device to conduct preliminary measurements. The samples will be sent to the PCD's laboratory for detailed analysis. จตุรงค์ อัศวโสวรรณ an environmental specialist at the PCD said that during the inspection officials did smell oil around a drainage sump but they were unable to clearly identify its source. Preliminary test results for water samples outside the facility detected hydrogen sulfide and volatile organic compounds consistent with local residents' odor complaints.The samples still need to undergo further analysis to determine whether the contamination exceeded thresholds set by the Environment Ministry. As for locals' concerns about oil fumes igniting or causing an explosion, Jaturong said initial measurements found no indications of a fire or explosion hazard.At present, the potential impact is the problem of an unpleasant odor spreading from the drainage pipe.Other environmental issues that may be associated with the data center's operations include noise, heat, soot, and exhaust emissions from backup generators. Deputy Prime Minister and Foreign Minister Sihasak Phuongkeetkeo will visit Malaysia this weekend for bilateral talks on strengthening border security, joint development, and regional economic connectivity.Ministry of Foreign Affairs spokesperson Jai Thai Upakarniti Kaset announced the upcoming mission, saying the diplomatic trip builds directly on discussions held during Prime Minister Anutin Chanwirakun's official visit to Malaysia on July 9th and 10th. Security coordination and shared border development will anchor the bilateral agenda during the foreign minister's visit.National Intelligence Agency Director Thanat Suvarnanon will accompany the foreign minister in his capacity as chief negotiator for the Southern Border Peace Dialogue. The delegation seeks to strengthen collaboration with Kuala Lumpur to advance the peace process in Thailand's deep south.Furthermore, the Thai and Malaysian parties will review joint infrastructure projects, including proposed border security fencing designed to deter contraband smuggling and illicit crossings. Officials have emphasized that stricter border management must proceed alongside commercial development. Coordinated initiatives will improve public safety and expand trade opportunities for border communities on both sides.Suvarnabhumi Airport has welcomed Riyadh Air's inaugural flight to Bangkok, with a new direct link expected to bring more high-spending tourists from the Middle East to Thailand. Deputy Minister of Transport Pattarapong Pattaraprasit and His Excellency Mr. Abdul Rahman Abdulaziz Al Suhaibani, Ambassador of the Kingdom of Saudi Arabia, were at Suvarnabhumi Airport to welcome passengers from the inaugural Riyadh-Bangkok flight operated by Riyadh Air. The Riyadh-Bangkok route is being operated using Boeing's 787-9 Dreamliner aircraft with a capacity of 290 seats per flight.The service will initially operate 3 flights per week before increasing to 7 flights per week by October this year. Saudi Arabia is considered a high potential tourist market. Saudi visitors typically stay for around 10 to 12 days and spend an average of 100,000 baht per person per trip. The visitors are interested in Thai products, food, nature, and health related tourism.Tourism Authority of Thailand Deputy Governor Jirawadi Kunasap said that in 2026, a cumulative 121,907 Saudi tourists had traveled to Thailand, down 14.62% from the same period last year due to unrest in the Middle East. She said that as the conflict eased, flight bookings for the July to September period began to increase.Combined with the opening of the new Riyadh flight route, this is expected to bring more than 800,000 tourists from the Middle East to Thailand this year. The Office of the Consumer Protection Board, or OCPB, has secured refund and ticket transfer options for customers affected by the early end of the farewell concert at Sani Wasan at Impact Arena, Mueang Thong Thani.The September 2nd performance was stopped after part of an elevated VIP seating structure gave way and was rescheduled for September 9th. Minister attached to the Prime Minister's office, Suphamat Isara Pakdi, had instructed the OCPB to coordinate with organizers Ni Krung Connect Company Limited and Thai Ticket Major Company Limited. Ticket holders unable or unwilling to attend on September 9th may now receive a full refund or transfer their tickets to performances on September the 3rd, the 5th, the 6th, or the 8th. Credit card refunds will be processed within 2 billing cycles, while cash and bank transfer refunds will take up to 15 business days after the consumer's account information is received. Ticket holders with additional expenses from the postponement, including accommodation, airfare, transportation, or travel change fees, may submit claims with supporting documents to the OCPB for case-by-case consideration. Further assistance is available through the OCPB hotline 1166, the OCPB Connect application, the agency's website, or Damrong Tham centers nationwide. And that is all for our morning edition of NBT World Brief. And for more stories, you can scan the QR code on your screen to access our full coverage across all media platforms. Have a nice day. Sawadee krap.

technology, agriculture with biotechnology and future food, healthcare with tourism, and clean energy with automotive production, electronics and data infrastructure. Thailand's location also provides businesses with access to ASEAN markets and regional supply chains.The government is now reviewing more than 7,000 regulations that may impose unnecessary burdens on businesses and the public, while continuing the country's Organization for Economic Cooperation and Development, or OECD, accession process. Investment policies will also encourage the development of domestic suppliers, workforce skills, SMEs, and locally retained technological expertise, supporting Thailand's goal of becoming a long-term partner for companies developing the industries of the future. The Prime Minister has presented roughly 14 million baht of prize money to members of the National Women's Volleyball Team and their Volleyball Association for their victory at the 2026 AVC Women's Continental Championship. With the win, the Thai women's team gained their first ever entry to the Olympics.Prime Minister Anutin Chanwirakul welcomed the Thailand's women's national volleyball team to Government House yesterday, following its success at the 2026 AVC Women's Volleyball Continental Championship. The Premier congratulated the athletes and coaching staff on their performance and their 2028 Olympics qualification.The Prime Minister was presented with a commemorative volleyball signed by the players during the reception. The Prime Minister also thanked the Thailand Volleyball Association, coaches, officials, and others behind the team's success, while encouraging the athletes to maintain their health and physical condition as they prepare for upcoming competitions.Anutin reaffirmed continued government support as the team prepares for future international competitions. The Premier presented more than 14 million baht in prize money to the athletes, coaching staff and Thailand Volleyball Association, with payments transferred directly to the athletes' bank accounts during the ceremony. Of the 14 million baht, 5.52 million went to the Volleyball Association, while each athlete received 600,000 baht. The Ministry of Defense is moving to strengthen cyber threat resistance and develop personnel capabilities to cope with the AI era by partnering with the Digital Government Development Agency, or DGA, to lay the foundation for a digital force.Minister of Defense Lieutenant General Adun Buntham Charoen presided over a press conference to launch the project Cooperation to Build Cyber Threat Immunity and Enhance Personnel Capabilities in Artificial Intelligence. The Ministry of Defense, together with the Digital Government Development Agency, or DGA, and mobile operator AIS, is collaborating to develop the capabilities of personnel and their families so they are prepared to cope with changes in the era of AI. The initiative aims to lay the foundation for developing a digital force and enhance readiness for national defense in the digital domain.Lieutenant General Adun explained that as the world is fully entering the AI era, the Ministry of Defense is advancing its digital defense policy, focusing on enhancing personal skills in physical fitness, knowledge, professional skills, and technological capabilities with the goal of becoming a data-driven organization and an AI-driven organization.Thailand is bolstering its position as a regional hub for the health and nutrition industry as growing demand for preventive health care, healthy aging, and longevity creates new market opportunities. This is reflected in the organizing of Vital Foods Asia 2026, an event that brings forth to global health industry in Bangkok.Vital Foods Asia 2026 is being held for the last day today at the Queen Sirikit National Convention Center in Bangkok, featuring more than 800 exhibitors from 40 countries, over 10 international pavilions, and more than 16,000 visitors.
The exhibition showcases ingredients, technologies and innovations in dietary supplements and health products, while connecting Thai business with global suppliers, manufacturers and technology developers.Key attractions include a new pet nutraceutical zone, the Thailand Health Product Awards, and more than 65 expert-led sessions covering health trends, research, regulations, and emerging technologies. Organizers expect the event to create opportunities for investment, international partnerships, and exports of Thai herbs and extracts, supporting Thailand's goal of becoming a leading health and nutrition hub in Asia.At the event, Dr. Urasha Raktanunchai, Director of the National Nanotechnology Center under the National Science and Technology Development Agency, or NASDA, stated that modern consumers are increasingly focused on preventive health care, driving continued growth in the global nutraceuticals market. The market grew from $636 billion in 2025 and is expected to exceed $1.15 trillion by 2033. Dr. Thawin Iampridi, director of the NASDA's PhytoX program, revealed that 15 active ingredients are currently available for sale, covering both the nutraceuticals and cosmeceuticals groups. Key highlights include new active ingredients, namely broccoli extract and Centella Escherichia extract,which are aimed at meeting the needs of working-age consumers by supporting brain health, enhancing memory, and helping the body recover from stress. And that's all for our midday edition of NBT World Brief. For more stories, please scan the QR code on your screen to access our full coverage across all media platforms. Until next time, สวัสดีค่ะ